0: pretty boy.
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I am human. Born blessed. Due to the love of my creator, I was put to the test. I accept, cause life is a challenge, I know, gifted and cursed, but I would rise and know where to go. Initially wanted to be a warrior, not knowing my destiny is to be with Coria, spreading the words of peace. Messages to release and the need to please receive the good deed. I came from a place where obstacles occur, the birth of the chosen for the insecure. Now here I am at seven, and life has changed.

greatest wealth that you will ever have. The soul of my mother, no other, that's my other half. Telling me to overcome and learn to forgive, cause only God can judge the way you choose to live. Now I'm telling her we made it and honor is our path. There are no chains on me, freedom at last. Inspired by my own courage, cause I found myself. So find yourself, that's a priceless wealth. Everybody's gonna struggle differently in their quest. Every day is a lesson, be prepared for a test. Keep the faith and believe the reward will be yours. If you choose to quit, he will open the doors.

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Every day is a lesson with the program.

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Yeah. 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

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Maybe I'm just too deep.

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Fuck it, ice trader gang. 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Fuck it. Alexander Wayne. Alex. Rich Eddie Kane. Eddie. Drop top McLean. Park it at the flame. Think I was insane. What my jeweler brain? Hiding Kurt Cobain. 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Ice.

0: Hey, diamonds look like candy corn. Sent the chain of mail born. 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Chop a scene like Anita Baker. Hand around her neck, wanna fuck Undertaker. If my diamonds had a voice, it would sound like Fantasia. $2 million on my jewelry, big appraisal. I'm nigga ball like the Rosen. 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Big rocks on my wrist so white, need a whole pint of lotion. Diamond be wet like the ocean. Wanna watch like this pussy, if some cost you about a pretty token. 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

Solomon, optimum plights, maximum sacrifice. The mind, I'm on a test if I'm mine. You know what the gifts apply, I'm by, I'm never the minimum prior. With no receptive, my selective on the past collective automatic recollections. You tell me you love me, then leave me succumbing without even taking the call. And pick up the melody, baby, you know what the ghetto was even a part. 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

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I'm like, why are you excited? You know what I'm saying? What happened? Did he win the Grammy? Yeah, damn, he acting like he was fucking trophy and shit. This nigga turned the fuck up.

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Give me on a bass line and I kill it off. On a SoundCloud and a fan page on a fan first place. Talks up on a way as I drill it off. T4 on a mic and it's going off. Pretty boy tracks so flashy, I'm showing off. Put me in the club, any town, any city, man, but everywhere. The club, Bruce.